0: out there to tune in to me every morning. 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That's what I do. I play plenty of music and I do a little bit of talking. 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

0: Why settle for one when you can have two? I'm Roxy, and I'm doubling down on your favorite music. Every Thursday at 4 p.m., we're hitting the airwaves with the Fox Happy Hour. 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

0: 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You girl Roxy here, and I want you to know I really love to bring you the feel-good stories of the hour. When your days are so chaotic and crazy, and maybe sometimes they bring you down, I want to bring you up. 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

0: Hey, what's up? It's Rock and Roll James inviting every classic rock fan out there to tune in to me every morning. There's more rocking and less yapping. That's what I do. I play plenty of music and I do a little bit of talking. And it's right here every single morning from 6 a.m. to 10 a.m. on 92.3 The Fox.
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0: 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I might get that off.
1: Dust off the chromes and roll the windows down. 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
1: Good morning and welcome to Here and Now on 92.3, The Fox, KOFX, El Paso. I'm Mike Guerrero and hope you're having a great, great weekend so far. First of all, I'd like to mention if you'd like to appear on our show Here and Now, it is a public affairs show. And if you have a nonprofit organization, maybe you'd like to shed some light on what you're doing, or maybe there's an event that or a big fundraiser that you're doing, by all means, let us know. Or even something going on in the community that you'd like to shed some light on, like you'd like to bring up to the front. And maybe we can help find solutions to those issues or problems or anything like that. 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That's MikeG923@yahoo.com. Or you can give us a call, and if they don't answer, you can leave a message to contact me or have somebody contact you at 915-581-1126. That number again is 581-1126, of course, the 915 area code. It's a pleasure to speak to Mr. Javier Zambrano, who's been in the El Paso Police Department since I was a little kid. Javier, ¿cómo estás? How you doing? How are
2: doing
1: you?
2: Doing good, my friend. How are you today?
1: All right. How long has it been now? You've been over 20 years, for
2: it's,
1: sure.
2: It's coming up on 26 years in November.
1: Congratulations. Awesome. Thank you. I've seen you on TV so many times. You've been like the spokesperson for the El Paso Police Department, and I still see you on TV because we're here to talk about Crime Stoppers, and I see you still on TV talking about the crime of the week. But I've known you. I've seen you all over town. I've known you for a long time, so it's a great friendship, and I'm glad that you're here with us today. So I know that you have a big fundraiser for Crime Stoppers. It's a big golf tournament, but let's talk a little bit of history about Absolutely. Crime Stoppers, how it started here in El Paso. I remember seeing TV commercials with the likes of Mickey Duntley back in the day, in late 70s. So it's been around for a long time.
2: It has been around for quite a bit amount of time. And so Crime Stoppers of El Paso is actually the first Crime Stoppers program in the state of Texas. And it's actually the second one in the world. The first program actually started in 1976 in Albuquerque, New Mexico. Mm-hmm. And 2 years later, if we remember, of course, many people remember him as sheriff, but Leo Samaniego, who at the time actually was part of the El Paso Police Department. He was the equivalent of an assistant chief, saw what was happening in Albuquerque, and actually sent a couple of people to Albuquerque to find out how we could do a program like that here in El Paso. And so in 1978, we started Crime Stoppers of El Paso, with a lot of help of the community. So there was other nonprofit organizations that assisted in doing the funding for the rewards. And we also had, of course, a lot of great members of the community. So some of those members included Bob Hoy, included Fred Hervey, who, of course, is the founder of Circle K, and also a former mayor. Jonathan Rogers, before he actually became mayor of El Paso. So all of that were part of our founding board of directors. And so the program has had great success, been around for almost 50 years. So we're coming up to 50 years in just a couple of years. We're actually, you know, just to throw it in there as well, we're going to actually be hosting the state conference for Crime Stoppers here in 2 years. So celebrating the 50 years and being the first program in the state.
1: Yes, I remember seeing they would show, say, the crime of the week, and they would show some evidence. And if you have any tips, you could call a phone number, remain anonymous. You were offered a reward if your information or tips came down to a conviction. And I think that's the way it still works. But now we have so much technology. Now we have social media. We have cameras all over the place. It's kind of hard to commit a crime without somebody catching your face or anything like that. And people, it's a lot easier, I think, for people to come forth now and have evidence or have video and now and it can actually help out with Crime Stoppers and the local law enforcement.
2: Well, there has been a lot of changes, Mike, and you bring up a lot of really, really good points. So some of the changes that have happened through through the years, and we'll even just start with our Crime of the Week. So the whole concept of the Crime of the Week was trying to refresh people's memories or give people an idea of how a crime was committed. And so even when I started being involved with Crime Stoppers, which was in the early 2000s, we did do a lot of reenactments. But nowadays, that's of course, true. Almost everybody has Ring cameras or other type of surveillance equipment at their homes. So now it's actually something where we don't really have to do as much reenactments because we actually have actual video of the crime that was committed. And so that actually helps us in trying to identify these individuals. So that's one big difference. And the technology has also improved quite a bit. So that's also been a big game changer on that. The whole concept of Crime Stoppers, of course, has always been being able to provide an anonymous way that people can report crime. And originally the idea was, when the program first started, that they were talking about conviction. But actually, the way that the program works is if the information leads to an arrest. So it's not talking about convictions. It's not talking about any of that. It is actually if the information that's provided to Crime Stoppers leads to an arrest. And there's actually a variety of ways that people can report the information to Crime Stoppers. Of course, our traditional way, which is our hotline, which is the 566 tips number, but we also have a website, csolpaso.org, so somebody can go into our website. There is a module there where you click and submit a tip. There is also a P3 app, which you can download on your phone and be able to submit tips that way. Interestingly enough, I remember when I first started with a program, and even when we started right about 2006, we started more with our website and being able to take tips via other methods. But at that moment, the majority of our tips were still coming through the traditional tip line. Nowadays, actually, the majority of the tips are actually coming either through our website or through the P3 app. And so actually, the phone line is actually probably one of the smaller versions of where the tips do come in.
1: I remember, I think people were afraid to get involved in for repercussions or some type of they would get back to you or anything like that. They were afraid to report certain crimes. And then I think maybe they still didn't trust the Crime Stoppers. You know, you would be confidential. Maybe they were still like, well, I don't know, should I call? Should I? I know what happened. I can provide some information, but maybe they feared, some retaliation.
2: Sure. You know, the what Crime Stoppers does actually is actually able to protect people through state law. So being that El Paso was the first Crime Stoppers program in Texas, in the early 80s, legislator here from El Paso was able to pass legislation in the state that created Texas Crime Stoppers. And that legislation actually created a portion of the government code that protects any information that is provided to a certified Crime Stoppers program, that keeps that information completely confidential. And so actually, when people call our program, a lot of the funding that our board fundraises for is to have the equipment and the ways to protect information that comes in. And so when people call into the program, they are not confidential, they're anonymous. So we do not know who the person is. And so there is ways that we can actually send information to them via, basically they create a bulletin board, if you will, like if they they log in on there, and so we can maybe post a question to them. But you know, it's going to be all dependent if that tipster decides to log back in. Same thing as far as even with the tip line. Usually when they call in, we will give them a tip number, and it is up to them to call us back and find out what's happened with that tip. So we usually tell them, give us a call in about a couple of weeks. And our call center is actually located out in LaPorte, Texas. So that's close to Houston. It's not a 911 center. It's not anything related to any law enforcement. It is actually a specific center that handles calls for many Crime Stoppers programs throughout the state of Texas and actually across the nation.
1: Maybe a lot of people, when a caller ID came out, no, tienen la caller ID, I'm not going to call in. But that's not the case. Your confidentiality anonymous. Is very, you're anonymous. Anonymous. Yes.
2: It's completely it anonymous. So it actually is, and that's really the whole mission of the program, is to protect the anonymity of those tipsters that provide information to the program. And that's why there is also state law that protects it. And to actually be a certified program, we have to go to ongoing training with the state to ensure that we are in compliance with that, and that the training involves actually we have to have at least one board member and one coordinator that have to attend this state training at least every other year.
1: Since Crime Stoppers started locally and then I guess statewide as well, how many arrests, how many convictions, how successful has Crime Stoppers been since it first started here in the border area in El Paso?
2: Well, as far as Crime Stoppers of El Paso, I can tell you, since we started in 1978, we have had almost 5,000 individuals that have been arrested through tips reported to Crime Stoppers. There's been almost 7,000 cases that have been solved through tips, through Crime Stoppers. And here's kind of where some of the interesting information, and when we talk about the impact that it makes, of course, in a border community, and not only in a border community, but throughout the nation, we do have many issues related to drugs and to narcotics. So we're talking about over $48 million in drugs that have been seized through tips, through Crime Stoppers. And when we talk about rewards, the board of directors has approved more than $1,300,000 in rewards since the inception of the program in 1978.
1: Yeah, I guess being a border town, you have privy to getting some of that information and stuff like that. What, Officer Zambrano, do you say to people that are still afraid to get involved? Or because I understand, and I've spoken to other law enforcement, is that we can't do it ourselves. We need the community to help us. We need the input of the community, whether it be through tips, whether it be through information, whether it be through suggestions or ideas. What do you tell people that still are a little afraid to get involved, or, you know what, it's none of my business?
2: Well, I think the Crime Stoppers program speaks for itself. We've been around almost 50 years. We do everything we can to ensure the protection of those that call us, and that is done by state law, and it is actually that you are anonymous. Your information is not even known to us. So that is protected. But you say a very good thing, because it is true. We cannot solve crimes without the help of the community, and that's one thing that El Paso makes El Paso such a safe community and such a safe city, is because the community is involved and the community wants to help. I know as when I was a patrol officer and I knocked on somebody's doors, people would answer the door and people would be willing to help and say, you know, I don't know anything, but I thought I heard something. And so they want to give us as much information as they can to try to help, because all of us want to help, and it's a that's what makes our community so safe. Crime Stoppers is one of the ways, too, that helps make that community safe by giving that anonymous way that people can report crime.
1: I think it is a factor, because, yes, we're always in the top five of safest communities, and that's to say that we were a neighbor to one of the murder capitals of the world at one point. So that's something to say for our great law enforcement here in the Sun City. And, of course, Crime Stoppers did factor in the crime prevention.
2: Absolutely. Crime Stoppers does play a significant role, but the most significant role is the community, because you could be the best investigator in the whole world, but if the community's not talking, there's no way that we're going to be able to solve that case.
1: That's very important, right? All right. Now, throughout the years, you all need help with for monies, for the rewards, for upkeep, for all this. How have you raised monies throughout the years? How do you raise funds?
2: So the raising of funds is through different fundraisers. We've held bowling tournaments in the past. One of the things that we've been doing, at least for the last 3 years has been with a golf tournament. Mm-hmm. And so our golf tournament is coming up here on October the 16th. Nice. The cost to operate Crime Stoppers is between $45,000 to about $48,000 a year. Now, that does not include rewards, and there's no salaries on that. So okay. what that pays for is specialized equipment, computer software, the call center, the phone services that are needed to ensure the anonymity and to ensure, of course, the receipt of the information that is received there through Crime Stoppers.
1: And that's not a lot of money. When you're talking $46,000 to $48,000 a year, that's really not much.
2: You know, and so, right, because mm-hmm. the program here, again, the board of directors are all volunteers. One of the donations that comes, which is we have a memorandum of understanding, the Crime Stoppers of El Paso organization, which is, again, a 501c3. So that mm-hmm. board of directors has a memorandum of understanding with the city, where the city of El Paso provides two employees of our police department to handle the day-to-day activities. And so we have two civilian employees that are city employees that actually handle the day-to-day activity. I am the supervisor of that unit, but I've had a long history with Crime Stoppers. I very much believe in the program, and so, of course, I still assist and assist with being a little bit of the voice for the program.
1: Yeah, you are the voice for sure. Let's talk about the golf tournament. It's happening October 16th.
2: October 16th. Where it's going to be at Painted Dunes, which is 12,000 McCombs. And one of the important things on there is there's still opportunity to participate. You can go to our website, cselpaso.org. You can register there. You can register as an individual. If you have buddies, you want to put a team together, you can do that. You know, if you want to maybe challenge some of our other media partners out and about, maybe we can have some media partners on there.
1: Will you have maybe some local celebrities out there also participating in the golf tournament?
2: We have a variety of different people on there. We don't have any per se celebrities that I know of that are going to be participating, but we have had a variety of different members of the media before that have participated in the golf tournament. And really it's a great time. So we actually provide breakfast, we provide lunch as well on there. And there's also opportunities. Say somebody doesn't have the opportunity, or maybe golf's not their game, but mm-hmm. they still want to help, there's ways that they can do that. Business owners can actually sponsor holes, which nice. They can also, we still have a few title sponsors availability. So if they want to be a title sponsor, they still have the opportunity to do that. And maybe say none of that actually even is down on their ability right now. There is a way that people can, of course, just donate whatever it is that they can to support the program. And that can be done there through our website of cselpaso.org. So we try to use this golf tournament as a way to remind the community about the program, remind them that it's a 501c3. It's a nonprofit organization that's been around almost 50 years trying to provide an anonymous way that people can report crime. But it is something that really does rely on the help and assistance of the community. Our board of directors is made up of just members of the community, volunteer members that want to make a difference.
1: Okay, now, do you want to go ahead and mention some of the sponsors that are sponsoring this year, or maybe some past sponsors that have helped you put on this golf tournament?
2: Well, there's a great variety of them. Mm-hmm. I don't want to leave anybody out, but I would recommend that they go to our website, cselpaso.org. Their logos are there. Also, mm-hmm. if you do have a business and you want to be one of our sponsors, whether it's a whole sponsor or something else, your logo is going to appear there on our website. So there's opportunities to still get involved.
1: Very easy to become a sponsor or to help out in any other way. But I don't know. I would think maybe these sponsors would have a golf team and participate as.
2: We do have a few of them that are putting some teams together, and we're hoping, of course, to have a few more as well.
1: So you can go ahead and participate as just a solo golfer, or will you get put on a team, or?
2: So you can participate as you can pay an individual, and we'll have we'll either put you there with somebody's a team, or depending on how many singles we have, we'll put them all together and create an additional team on there. And there's, of course, different prizes that we have for those that of course do the best. Now, Mike, are you much of a golfer?
1: No.
2: Well, you know, I'm not I have to.
1: I'm not even good at putt-putt.
2: You see, well, you, and you know the name we're doing for this. You're talking about Putt-Putt, but this is we're naming this Putt, a Stop to Crime.
1: I like that.
2: So you know, again, it's something really where we're going to have some fun. There's ways that you can get involved. Golf is I know a lot of people like to play golf. I actually own golf clubs, but I have to admit I am not much of a golfer. I haven't really done much. I think one of the time we had gone out, I think some of the other golfers were like, "What's taking this guy so long to do?" So I just kind of continued on. But I do own golf clubs, though.
1: Okay. Well, maybe you'll participate in this year's tournament. How successful have the tournaments? Do you get a lot of participation? Are you surprised with some of these organizations that come and help you, or with just individuals that want to just help out?
2: You know, there's a lot of members of the community that do want to help out. Mm-hmm. Last year, we did have a very successful tournament. We did have a lot of teams. This year, right now, we're actually a little bit behind where we were last year on the number of teams that have been involved. And so that is why we're really just trying to remind the community. We know there's a lot of also other nonprofit organizations and a lot of others that are mm-hmm. that are also doing fundraisers. And so we know that at times that may be a little bit limited. But we just want to remind everybody the annual golf tournament is happening, that it benefits Crime Stoppers. We need their help. Put a stop to crime.
1: Not too expensive to participate in right?
2: Not too expensive in many ways that you can actually participate. So you can just go on to our website, cslpaso.org, uh-huh. and find out ways that you can help us.
1: Okay, so if you can get a team together, you can go on and participate individually. If you if you're not good at golf, you can still help out with a donation or maybe sponsor, like you said, a hole. You can also get involved that way through this great golf tournament. What time does it start?
2: It actually starts at 7:15 in the morning. And like I said, we do have breakfast. We also do have lunch that is provided there to everybody.
1: Nice. And then you get one of the best golf courses in this area, Painted Dunes. So I'm glad you're having it there.
2: Yeah, it's a very nice course. And, you know, of course, we're thankful for their support of allowing us to hold this golf tournament there.
1: So you're there from about 7:15 in the morning till about a little bit.
2: Our board members are going to be there about 6 o'clock in the morning, getting everything ready for all of us. And but yeah, so it'll be about 7:15, and usually the tournament wraps up about 1 o'clock in the afternoon.
1: Well,
2: that's
1: more not or less. Too bad at all. So you still have time to get whatever you need to get done on that day on a Saturday, right?
2: It's on a Friday.
1: It's on a Friday,
2: October the 16th. Uh-huh.
1: Oh, okay. Well, maybe play a little hooky from work and get in and do that, huh?
2: Yeah, for a good cause.
1: And for a great cause. Okay. I do know some people that get involved, and I know some area people that own businesses, and they have, and I, hey, where were you? Oh, we just got done playing some golf, and we were fundraising for Crime Stoppers. So it's safe to say that this is probably your major fundraiser of the year?
2: It absolutely is. So it is our main fundraiser of the year. Our board of directors is working on some other ideas. And also, just incidentally, anybody that does want to get involved with Crime Stoppers, they can get involved as a volunteer, or they can actually get involved also as a volunteer board member, being part of our board of directors.
1: And it's that easy? I could become a board member, or I could be a volunteer?
2: You can be a volunteer. The mm-hmm. application is also online. Of course, there is a little bit of a background that is done on that. And but what we need is people with a good heart that want to help. And want to make a difference in their community.
1: And what do these volunteers do? How do they get involved?
2: So the volunteers can help with a variety of things. So either helping us like for this golf tournament, you know, helping us coordinating some of these events, helping us at some of our community outreaches that we do. So many times we are at many community outreaches, and we're trying to do more. So the more people that we have, the more volunteers that we have, the more outreach that we can do.
1: Oh, absolutely. So it's that easy. Just go online and say, I want to be a volunteer, and then from there, take it from there, right?
2: Absolutely. And the application can be filled out online. So it's there, cslpaso.org. Very easy to get involved as a volunteer, and very easy to sign up for the golf tournament. All there on our website.
1: Other than this golf tournament, are there maybe some other smaller fundraisers or activities that you do throughout the year to help raise some funds?
2: We have done some other activities. Right now, though, this year, this has really been really the only major fundraiser. Some of the other activities that we've done in the before has been everything from tickets for meals and even car washes, other such such events that we've had. We used to have a bowling tournament for many years that was actually very successful. And of course, our board of directors comes up with some different ideas. We're looking right now and seeing what else we can do. Maybe change something a little bit different.
1: Maybe a softball tournament, or maybe bringing back the bowling tournament. I mean, that might be good. Something to help supplement the golf tournament as
2: Absolutely.
1: Well.
2: Absolutely.
1: Because I know it's kind of hard when you just have one big fundraiser. You know, the rest of the year, you know, you also need help. You also need some funding to come in, and so I think that helps. Do you get any outside funding from outside of the El Paso area?
2: Well, not outside of the El Paso area, but some of the other funding that does come in, we do have a state grant. So that state grant does help, and that's about $10,000 to $15,000. But you know, like I said, it takes about $45,000 to $48,000 to operate the program. So that does not cover all of the expenses, but there is the county of El Paso has actually assisted us for many years, and so part of the government code says that a county a court of commissioners can provide up to $25,000 to a Crime Stoppers program in their area. And we've been fortunate enough that the county of El Paso has, for the last several years, helped us from anywhere from $5,000 to $10,000, dollars, nice. Which of course does help. And so then, of course, the golf tournament and the other donations that the board members go and collect from businesses are ways that we've been able to help fund the program.
1: That's what I was going to ask you. Do you have people that go out to the community, to the businesses, and ask for donations? Is it tax deductible? Is it, I mean, can people do that?
2: Absolutely. It's any donation to Crime Stoppers of El Paso, being a 501c3, it is completely tax deductible. And so that is also a very important thing to note. And it's very easy to do a donation. You can actually just do a donation there online. You fill out the information, you fill out how much you want to donate, and it can be something as simple as a one-time donation, can be something as a maybe I want to donate $10
1: a month,
2: or whatever it is. Any amount is obviously welcome and very much appreciated, and it's important to know that it's making a difference here in your community, because this is not a program that's just for the El Paso Police Department. This is a program that serves all law enforcement agencies in our community. So we assist the city of Socorro, we assist Anthony, all our community, the El Paso County Sheriff's Office, all our local law enforcement benefits from Crime Stoppers.
1: Officer Zambrano, who's in charge of selecting the crime of the week? Who puts that together? Who makes the decision?
2: So the law enforcement agencies will send us a submission on that. I am the one that'll look at information, and we go ahead and produce it. But typically, if any agency that suggests that hey, we need help with this case, you know, we do our best to feature it. And so we've actually done cases for the fire marshal's office. We actually did a case not that long ago for the Socorro Police Department. They had a aggravated robbery that had happened. And so we help everybody.
1: Okay. Now, have any other crimes from the past come back? Okay, we did not receive any indictment or arrests on this crime, so we're going to repeat it again. This happened maybe 2 years ago, 3 years ago. Does that happen?
2: Absolutely. So there are various cases that tips don't come in, and we try to remind the community about that, because with time changes. Things change, and so sometimes when more time has passed, maybe that individual that didn't feel confident on reporting or didn't want really remember, they decide to go ahead and make that call. So we want to remind people on that, and we do that all
1: their
2: the time.
1: Recollections come back. I want to thank you for being a part of the show once again. Let's recap on your big golf tournament. It's happening on a Friday, October 16th. I'm sorry, I didn't have a calendar in front of me. It's happening on a Friday. So if you want to play a little hooky from work and you're doing it for a great cause.
2: Absolutely.
1: It starts at 7:15 in the morning.
2: Yes, sir.
1: At Painted Dunes Golf Course. Mm-hmm. And again, if you don't want to put a team together, you can just participate solo, right?
2: You can participate solo. So individuals, there is a application for that. Mm-hmm. Or if you just want to donate and help the cause, you can do that as well.
1: I want to thank you for being here. Also, people wanting more information, not just on the golf tournament, but also on Crime Stoppers, how they can help out, and all that, they can go to your website, right?
2: They can go to our website, and there's ways that they can send us an email. They can also, of course, give us a call at 487-1000. That's not the tip number. That's actually the number there to our office, so 915-487-1000, and get more information.
1: And then for the golf tournament, it's what you said, CS?
2: CSElPaso.org. That's our website, CSElPaso.org.
1: Okay. Wish you great luck, man. Hope the weather's good. And
2: absolutely.
1: And a nice sunshiny day. Not too hot.
2: But
1: no rain.
2: October weather is nice, so we should be good.
1: That's what they say. I want to thank you, Javier Zambrano from the El Paso Police Department, for talking about Crime Stoppers, a very much needed entity here in El Paso. Thank you for being on Here and Now.
2: Thank you.
1: Good morning and welcome to Here and Now on 92.3 The Fox, KOFX, El Paso. I'm Mike Guerrero and hope you're having a great, great weekend so far. First of all, I'd like to mention, if you'd like to appear on our show Here and Now, it is a public affairs show. And if you have a nonprofit organization, maybe you'd like to shed some light on what you're doing, or maybe there's an event that or a big fundraiser that you're doing, by all means, let us know. Or even something going on in the community that you'd like to shed some light on, like you'd like to bring up to the front. And maybe we can help find solutions to those issues or problems or anything like that. 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That's MikeG923@yahoo.com. Or you can give us a call, and if they don't answer, you can leave a message to contact me or have somebody contact you at 915-581-1126. That number again is 581-1126, of course, the 915 area code. It's a pleasure to speak to Mr. Javier Zambrano, who's been in the El Paso Police Department since I was a little kid. Javier, ¿cómo estás? How you doing? How are you?
2: Doing good, my friend. How are you today?
1: All right. How long has it been now? You've been over 20 years, for sure.
2: It's coming up on 26 years in November.
1: Congratulations. Oh, awesome. Thank you. I've seen you on TV so many times. You've been like the spokesperson for the El Paso Police Department, and I still see you on TV because we're here to talk about Crime Stoppers, and I see you still on TV talking about the crime of the week. But I've known you, I've seen you all over town, I've known you for a long time, so it's a great friendship, and I'm glad that you're here with us today. So I know that you have a big fundraiser for Crime Stoppers. It's a big golf tournament, but let's talk a little bit of history about Absolutely. Crime Stoppers, how it started here in El Paso. I remember seeing TV commercials with the likes of Mickey Duntley back in the day, in late 70s. So it's been around for a long time.
2: It has been around for quite a bit amount of time. And so Crime Stoppers of El Paso is actually the first Crime Stoppers program in the state of Texas. And it's actually the second one in the world. The first program actually started in 1976 in Albuquerque, New Mexico. Mm-hmm. And 2 years later, if we remember, of course, many people remember him as sheriff, but Leo Samaniego, who at the time actually was part of the El Paso Police Department. He was the equivalent of an assistant chief, saw what was happening in Albuquerque, and actually sent a couple of people to Albuquerque to find out how we could do a program like that here in El Paso. And so in 1978, we started Crime Stoppers of El Paso, with a lot of help of the community. So there was other nonprofit organizations that assisted in doing the funding for the rewards. And we also had, of course, a lot of great members of the community. So some of those members included Bob Hoy, included Fred Hervey, who, of course, is the founder of Circle K, and also a former mayor. Jonathan Rogers, before he actually became mayor of El Paso. So all of that were part of our founding board of directors. And so the program has had great success, been around for almost 50 years. So we're coming up to 50 years in just a couple of years. We're actually, just to throw it in there as well, we're going to actually be hosting the state conference for Crime Stoppers here in 2 years. So celebrating the 50 years and being the first program in the state.
1: Yes, I remember seeing they would show, say, the crime of the week, and they would show some evidence. And if you have any tips, you could call a phone number, remain anonymous. You were offered a reward if your information or tips came down to a conviction. And I think that's the way it still works. But now we have so much technology. Now we have social media. We have cameras all over the place. It's kind of hard to commit a crime without somebody catching your face or anything like that. And people, it's a lot easier, I think, for people to come forth now and have evidence or have video, and now and can actually help out with Crime Stoppers and the local law enforcement.
2: Well, there has been a lot of changes, Mike, and you bring up a lot of really, really good points. So some of the changes that have happened through the years, and we'll even just start with our Crime of the Week. So the whole concept of the Crime of the Week was trying to refresh people's memories or give people an idea of how a crime was committed. And so even when I started being involved with Crime Stoppers, which was in the early 2000s, we did do a lot of reenactments. But nowadays, that's of course, true. Almost everybody has Ring cameras or other type of surveillance equipment at their homes. So now it's actually something where we don't really have to do as much reenactments, because we actually have actual video of the crime that was committed. And so that actually helps us in trying to identify these individuals. So that's one big difference. And the technology has also improved quite a bit. So that's also been a big game changer on that. The whole concept of Crime Stoppers, of course, has always been being able to provide an anonymous way that people can report crime. And originally the idea was, when the program first started, that they were talking about conviction. But actually, the way that the program works is if the information leads to an arrest. So it's not talking about convictions. It's not talking about any of that. It is actually if the information that's provided through Crime Stoppers leads to an arrest. And there's actually a variety of ways that people can report the information to Crime Stoppers. Of course, our traditional way, which is our hotline, which is the 566 tips number, but we also have a website, csolpaso.org, so somebody can go into our website. There is a module there where you click and submit a tip. There is also a P3 app, which you can download on your phone and be able to submit tips that way. Interestingly enough, I remember when I first started with a program, and even when we started right about 2006, we started more with our website and being able to take tips via other methods. But at that moment, the majority of our tips were still coming through the traditional tip line. Nowadays, actually, the majority of the tips are actually coming either through our website or through the P3 app. And so actually, the phone line is actually probably one of the smaller versions of where the tips do come in.
1: I remember, I think people were afraid to get involved in for repercussions or some type of they would get back to you or anything like that. They were afraid to report certain crimes, and then I think maybe they still didn't trust the Crime Stoppers. You know, you would be confidential. Maybe they were still like, well, I don't know, should I call? Should I know what happened. I can provide some information, but maybe they feared some retaliation.
2: Sure. You know, the what Crime Stoppers does actually is actually able to protect people through state law. So being that El Paso was the first Crime Stoppers program in Texas, in the early 80s, legislator here from El Paso was able to pass legislation in the state that created Texas Crime Stoppers. And that legislation actually created a portion of the government code that protects any information that is provided to a certified Crime Stoppers program, that keeps that information completely confidential. And so actually, when people call our program, a lot of the funding that our board fundraises for is to have the equipment and the ways to protect information that comes in. And so when people call into the program, they are not confidential, they're anonymous. So we do not know who the person is. And so there is ways that we can actually send information to them via, basically they create a bulletin board, if you will, like if they they log in on there, and so we can maybe post a question to them. But you know, it's going to be all dependent if that tipster decides to log back in. Same thing as far as even with the tip line. Usually when they call in, we will give them a tip number, and it is up to them to call us back and find out what's happened with that tip. So we usually tell them, give us a call in about a couple of weeks. And our call center is actually located out in LaPorte, Texas. So that's close to Houston. It's not a 911 center. It's not anything related to any law enforcement. It is actually a specific center that handles calls for

0: actually be a certified program, we have to go to ongoing training with the state to ensure that we are in compliance with that, and that the training involves actually we have to have at least one board member and one coordinator that have to attend this state training at least every other year.
1: Since Crime Stoppers started locally and then I guess statewide as well, how many arrests, how many convictions, how, in other words, how successful has Crime Stoppers been since it first started here in the border area in El Paso?
0: Well, as far as Crime Stoppers of El Paso, I can tell you since we started in 1978, we have had almost 5,000 individuals that have been arrested through tips reported to Crime Stoppers. There's been almost 7,000 cases that have been solved through tips, through Crime Stoppers. And here's kind of where some of the interesting information, when we talk about the impact that it makes, of course, in a border community, and not only in a border community, but throughout the nation, we do have many issues related to drugs and to narcotics. So we're talking about over $48 million in drugs that have been seized through tips through Crime Stoppers. And when we talk about rewards, the board of directors has approved more than $1,300,000 in rewards since the inception of the program in 1978.
1: Yeah, I guess being a border town, you have privy to getting some of that information and stuff like that. What, Officer Zambrano, do you say to people that are still afraid to get involved? Or, because I understand, and I've spoken to other law enforcement, is that we can't do it ourselves. We need the community to help us. We need the input of the community, whether it be through tips, whether it be through information, whether it be through suggestions or ideas. What do you tell people that still are a little afraid to get involved, or, you know what, it's none of my business?
0: Well, I think the Crime Stoppers program speaks for itself. We've been around almost 50 years. We do everything we can to ensure the protection of those that call us, and that is done by state law, and it is actually that you are anonymous. Your information is not even known to us, so that is protected. But you say a very good thing, because it is true. We cannot solve crimes without the help of the community, and that's one thing that El Paso makes El Paso such a safe community and such a safe city, is because the community is involved and the community wants to help. I know as when I was a patrol officer and I knocked on somebody's doors, people would answer the door and people would be willing to help and say, you know, I don't know anything, but I thought I heard something. And so they want to give us as much information as they can to try to help, because all of us want to help, and it's a, that's what makes our community so safe. Crime Stoppers is one of the ways too that helps make that community safe, by giving that anonymous way that people can report crime.
1: I think it is a factor, because yes, we're always in the top five of safest communities, and that's to say that we were border a neighbor to one of the murder capitals of the world at one point. So that's something to say for our great law enforcement here in the Sun City. And of course, Crime Stoppers did factor in that, the crime prevention.
0: Absolutely. Crime Stoppers does play a significant role, but the most significant role is the community, because you could be the best investigator in the whole world, but if the community's not talking, there's no way that we're going to be able to solve that case.
1: That's very important, right? All right. Now, throughout the years, you all need help with for monies, for the rewards, for upkeep, for all this. How have you raised monies throughout the years? How do you raise funds?
0: So the raising of funds is through different fundraisers. We've held bowling tournaments in the past. One of the things that we've been doing, at least for the last 3 years, is been with a golf tournament. And so our golf tournament is coming up here on October the 16th.
1: Nice.
0: The cost to operate Crime Stoppers is between $45,000 to about $48,000 a year. Now, that does not include rewards, and there's no salaries on that. So what that pays for is specialized equipment, computer software, the call center, the phone services that are needed to ensure the anonymity and to ensure, of course, the receipt of the information that is received there through Crime Stoppers.
1: And that's not a lot of money. When you're talking $46,000 to $48,000 a year, that's really not much.
0: You know, and so, right, because the program here, again, the board of directors are all volunteers. One of the donations that

0: is we have a memorandum of understanding, the Crime Stoppers of El Paso organization, which is, again, a 501c3. So that board of directors has a memorandum of understanding with the city, where the city of El Paso provides two employees of our police department to handle the day-to-day activities. And so we have two civilian employees that are city employees that actually handle the day-to-day activity. I am the supervisor of that unit, but I've had a long history with Crime Stoppers. I very much believe in the program, and so of course I still assist and assist with being a little bit of the voice for the program.
1: Yeah, you are the voice for sure. Let's talk about the golf tournament. It's happening October 16th.
0: October 16th. Where it's going to be at Painted Dunes, which is 12,000 McCombs. And one of the important things on that is there's still opportunity to participate. You can go to our website, cselpaso.org. You can register there. You can register as an individual. If you have buddies, you want to put a team together, you can do that. You know, if you want to maybe challenge some of our other media partners out and about, maybe we can have some media partners down there.
1: Will you have maybe some local celebrities out there also participating in the golf tournament?
0: We have a variety of different people on there. We don't have any per se celebrities that I know of that are going to be participating, but we have had a variety of different members of the media before that have participated in the golf tournament. And really it's a great time. So we actually provide breakfast, we provide lunch as well on there. And there's also opportunities. Say somebody doesn't have the opportunity, or maybe golf's not their game, but mm-hmm. they still want to help. There's ways that they can do that. Business owners can actually sponsor holes, which nice. They can also. We still have a few title sponsors availability. So if they want to be a title sponsor, they still have the opportunity to do that. And maybe say none of that actually even is down on their ability right now. There is a way that people can, of course, just donate whatever it is that they can to support the program. And that can be done there through our website of cselpaso.org. And so we try to use this golf tournament as a way to remind the community about the program, remind them that it's a 501c3. It's a nonprofit organization that's been around almost 50 years trying to provide an anonymous way that people can report crime. But it is something that really does rely on the help and assistance of the community. Our board of directors is made up of just members of the community, volunteer members that want to make a difference.
1: Okay, now, do you want to go ahead and mention some of the sponsors that are sponsoring this year, or maybe some past sponsors that have helped you put on this golf tournament?
0: Well, there's a great variety of them. Mm-hmm. I don't want to leave anybody out, but I would recommend that they go to our website, cselpaso.org. Their logos are there. Also, mm-hmm. if you do have a business and you want to be one of our sponsors, whether it's a whole sponsor or okay. something else, your logo is going to appear there on our website. So there's opportunities to still get involved.
1: Very easy to become a sponsor or to help out in any other way. But I don't know. I would think that maybe these sponsors would have a golf team and participate as.
0: We do have a uh-huh. few of them that are putting some teams together, and we're hoping, of course, to have a few more as well.
1: So you can go ahead and participate as just a solo golfer, or will you get put on a team, or
0: so you can participate as you can pay an individual and we'll have we'll either put you there with somebody's a team, or depending on how many singles we have, we'll put them all together and create an additional team on there. And there's, of course, different prizes that we have for those that of course do the best. Now, Mike, are you much of a golfer?
1: No.
0: Well, I have to.
1: I'm not even good at putt.
0: You see, well, you know the name we're doing for this. You're talking about putt, but this is we're naming this Putt a Stop to Crime.
1: It's
0: something really where we're going to have some fun. There's ways that you can get involved. Golf is I know a lot of people like to play golf. I actually own golf clubs, but I have to admit I am not much of a golfer. I haven't really done much. I think one of the time we had gone out, I think some of the other golfers were like, what's taking this guy so long to do? So I just kind of continued on. But I do own golf clubs, though.
1: Okay. Well, maybe you'll participate in this year's tournament. How successful have the tournaments? Do you get a lot of participation? Are you surprised with some of these organizations that come and help you, or with just individuals that wanna just help out?
0: You know, there's a lot of members of the community that do want to help out. Mm-hmm. Last year, we did have a very successful tournament. We did have a lot of teams. This year, right now, we're actually a little bit behind where we were last year on the number of teams that have been involved. And so that is why we're really just trying to remind the community. We know there's a lot of also other nonprofit organizations and a lot of others that are mm-hmm. that are also doing fundraisers. And so we know that at times that may be a little bit limited. But we just want to remind everybody the annual golf tournament is happening, that it benefits Crime Stoppers. We need their help to put a stop to crime.
1: Not too expensive to participate in it, right?
0: Not too expensive in many ways that you can actually participate. So you can just go on to our website, cslpaso.org, mm-hmm. and find out ways that you can help us.
1: Okay, so if you can't get a team together, you can go on and participate individually. If you if you're not good at golf, you can still help out with a donation or maybe sponsor, like you said, a hole. You can also get involved that way through this great golf tournament. What time does it start?
0: It actually starts at 7:15 in the morning. And like I said, we do have breakfast. We also do have lunch that is provided there to everybody.
1: Nice. And then you get one of the best golf courses in this area, Painted Dunes. So I'm glad you're having it there.
0: Yeah, it's a very nice course. And, you know, of course, we're thankful for their support of allowing us to hold this golf tournament there.
1: So you're there from about 7:15 in the morning till about a little bit.
0: Our board members are going to be there about 6 o'clock in the morning, getting everything ready
1: for all of us.
0: But yeah, so it'll be about 7:15, and usually the tournament wraps up about 1 o'clock in the afternoon, more or less.
1: That's not too bad at all. So you still have time to get whatever you need to get done on that day on a Saturday, right?
0: It's on a Friday.
1: It's on a Friday,
0: October the 16th. Uh-huh.
1: Oh, okay. Well, maybe play a little hooky from work and get in and do that, huh?
0: Yeah, for a good cause.
1: And for a great cause. Okay. I do know some people that get involved, and I know some area people. People that own businesses, and they have, and I, hey, where were you? Oh, we just got done playing some golf, and we were fundraising for Crime Stoppers. So it's safe to say that this is probably your major fundraiser of the year?
0: It absolutely is. So it is our main fundraiser of the year. Our board of directors is working on some other ideas. And also, just incidentally, anybody that does want to get involved with Crime Stoppers, they can get involved as a volunteer, or they can actually get involved also as a volunteer board member, being part of our board of directors.
1: And it's that easy? I could become a board member, or I could be a volunteer?
0: You can be a volunteer. The mm-hmm. application is also online. Of course, there is a little bit of a background that is done on that. And but what we need is people with a good heart that want to help. I want to make a difference in their community.
1: And what do these volunteers do? How do they get involved?
0: So the volunteers can help with a variety of things. So either helping us like for this golf tournament, you know, helping us coordinating some of these events, helping us at some of our community outreaches that we do. So many times we are at many community outreaches, and we're trying to do more. So the more people that we have, the more volunteers that we have, the more outreach that we can do.
1: Oh, absolutely. So it's that easy. Just go online and say, I want to be a volunteer, and then from there, take it from there, right?
0: Absolutely. And the application can be filled out online, so it's there, cslpaso.org. Very easy to get involved as a volunteer, and very easy to sign up for the golf tournament. All there on our website.
1: Other than this golf tournament, are there maybe some other smaller fundraisers or activities that you do throughout the year to help raise some funds?
0: We have done some other activities. Right now, though, this year, this has really been really the only major fundraiser. Some of the other activities that we've done in the before has been everything from tickets for meals and even car washes, other such such events that we've had. We used to have a bowling tournament for many years that was actually very successful. And of course, our board of directors comes up with some different ideas. We're looking right now and seeing what else we can do. Maybe change something a little bit different.
1: Maybe a softball tournament, or maybe bringing back the bowling tournament. I mean, that might be good. Something to help supplement the golf tournament as
0: Absolutely.
1: Well.
0: Because Absolutely.
1: Because I know it's kind of hard when you just have one big fundraiser. You know, the rest of the year, you know, you also need help. You also need some funding to come in. And so I think that helps. Do you get any outside funding from outside of the El Paso area?
0: Well, not outside of the El Paso area, but some of the other funding that does come in, we do have a state grant. So that state grant does help, and that's about $10,000 to $15,000. But, you know, like I said, it takes about $45,000 to $48,000 to operate the program. So that does not cover all of the expenses. But there is the county of El Paso has actually assisted us for many years. And so part of the government code says that a county, a court of commissioners can provide up to $25,000 to a Crime Stoppers program in their area. And we've been fortunate enough that the county of El Paso has, for the last several years, helped us from anywhere from $5,000 to $10,000, nice. Which of course does help. And so then, of course, the golf tournament and the other donations that the board members go and collect from businesses are ways that we've been able to help fund the program.
1: That's what I was going to ask you. Do you have people that go out to the community, to the businesses, and ask for donations? Is it tax deductible? Is it, can people do that?
0: Absolutely. It's any donation to Crime Stoppers of El Paso, being a 501c3, it is completely tax deductible. And so that is also a very important thing to note. And it's very easy to do a donation. You can actually just do a donation there online. You fill out the information, you fill out how much you want to donate, and it can be something as simple as a one-time donation, can be something as a maybe I want to donate $10 a month, or whatever it is. Any amount is obviously welcome and very much appreciated. And it's important to know that it's making a difference here in your community, because this is not a program that's just for the El Paso Police Department. This is a program that serves all law enforcement agencies in our community. So we assist the city of Socorro, we assist Anthony, all our community, the El Paso County Sheriff's Office, all our local law enforcement benefits from Crime Stoppers.
1: Officer Zambrano, who's in charge of selecting the crime of the week? Who puts that together? Who makes the decision?
0: So the law enforcement agencies will send us a submission on that. I am the one that'll look at the information, and we go ahead and produce it. But typically, if any agency that suggests that hey, we need help with this case, we do our best to feature it. And so we've actually done cases for the fire marshal's office. We actually did a case not that long ago for the Socorro Police Department. They had aggravated robbery that had happened. And so we help everybody.
1: Okay. Now, have any other crimes from the past come back? Okay, we did not receive any indictment or arrests on this crime, so we're going to repeat it again. This happened maybe 2 years ago, 3 years ago. Does that happen?
0: Absolutely. So there are various cases that tips don't come in, and we try to remind the community about that because with time changes. Things change. And so sometimes when more time has passed, maybe that individual that didn't feel confident on reporting or didn't want really remember, they decide to go ahead and make that call. So we want to remind people on that, and we do that all
1: their
0: the time.
1: Recollections come back. I want to thank you for being a part of the show. Once again, let's recap on your big golf tournament. It's happening on a Friday, October 16th. I'm sorry, I didn't have a calendar in front of me. It's happening on a Friday. So if you want to play a little hooky from work, and you're doing it for a great cause.
0: Absolutely.
1: It starts at 7:15 in the morning.
0: Yes, sir.
1: At Painted Dunes Golf Course. And again, if you don't want to put a team together, you can just participate solo, right?
0: You can participate solo. So individuals, there is a application for that. Or if you just want to donate and help the cause, you can do that as well.
1: I want to thank you for being here. Also, people wanting more information, not just on the golf tournament, but also on Crime Stoppers, how they can help out, and all that, they can go to your website, right?
0: They can go to our website, and there's ways that they can send us an email. They can also, of course, give us a call at 487-1000. That's not the tip number. That's actually the number there to our office, so 915-487-1000, and get more information.
1: And then for the golf tournament, it's what you said, CS?
0: CSElPaso.org. That's our website, CSElPaso.org.
1: Wish you great luck, man. Hope your weather's good.
0: And absolutely.
1: And a nice sunshiny day. Not too hot.
0: But
1: no rain.
0: October weather is nice, so we should be good.
1: You know, that's what they say. I want to thank you, Javier Zambrano from the El Paso Police Department, for talking about Crime Stoppers, a very much needed entity here in El Paso. Thank you for being on Here and Now.
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0: Why settle for one when you can have two? I'm Roxy, and I'm doubling down on your favorite music. 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

0: there to tune in to me every morning. There's more rocking and less yapping. 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

All right, let's get the Fox Jukebox in. It's a beautiful, what a beautiful day. 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There's a way to get those requests and dedications through there, too, all right? And we're going to be giving away music from all that music and video out at the Fountain Zafara. They're open today until 7 o'clock. Hit up George, man. Get yourself some vinyl, man. They got good stuff over there at all that music and video. Got some guests coming in, plus no Cowboys today. So call it on in, 880-9292. At least they won't lose, right? Man. All right. And I don't understand the NFL action going on, but hit me up anyways. During the timeouts and the player injuries, unfortunately, they happen, okay? Let's get things started. Monica said, Moni. I said, I had a feeling. Let's do the original. Tommy James and the Shondells to start things off right here on the Fox Jukebox on 92.3. The Fox, yeah.

Yeah, get down on it. That's Cool in the Gang. It's all Cool in the Gang on a Sunday afternoon right here on the Fox Jukebox on 92.3 The Fox. Throwing that one on because Robert Cool Bell turned 76 this past Thursday. All right, let's give away some music, yeah? All right. Yes, we have the greatest hits of Chicago this hour to give out to you. So we got some great songs on this one, like 25, 6 to 4. It has Call on Me. But it also has Saturday in the Park, one of my favorites and probably one of your favorites. I'm going to go with that one. When you hear Saturday in the Park by Chicago, be caller number 7 at 880-9292 and you'll win yourself some great music from all that music and video, okay? That's what's going on. Oh, also Team Evolution throwing their 13th annual Trunk or Treat happening over at Otero County. It's being sponsored by the Fire and EMS District there this coming Sunday, the 18th. It's going to be out at Chaparral at 400 East Lisa Drive. They're going to have a trunk or treat. They're going to have a best costume contest, best trunk contest. Also, DJ Kermit going to be spinning out there. It happens on the 18th. Participants arrive from 4 p.m. to 5:30, and then they start decorating the trunks, and then the event goes from 6 p.m. to 9 p.m. And if you want more information, you can call Rafa at 915-321-0004, 321-0004. All right, listen now for that Saturday Night in the Park. That's your cue to call in and win some music from all that music and video. Let's play some Sonny. Can't be a Sunday without Sonny. For Miss Roberta, hit me up on Facebook for Rags to Riches by Sonny. It's next on the Fox Jukebox. Oh, wait a minute. It's coming up. I should say that. It's coming up. I got ahead of myself. Oh, my goodness. All right. Let's keep it going. All right. Doc Green, baritone for the famous band The Drifters, would have celebrated a birthday today. So let's do Save the Last Dance for Me. Let's start for here on the Fox Jukebox. I was ahead. Can dance. What happened? Every day.

0: Little bit of Motown in Yo Town, Jimmy Ruffin and What Becomes of the Broken Hearted. Right here on the Fox Jukebox. All right, we're giving away music from All That Music and Video. Sorry, I got like a head. I got all excited, I guess. I don't know. Well, we got Chicago's greatest hits up for grabs this hour from All That Music and Video. Make sure you follow them on Instagram, Facebook, and also online at allthatmusic.com. Great stuff always at All That Music and Video. And they've been helping me for the last 25 years give you the gift of music. So listen out for Saturday in the Park. When you hear Saturday in the Park by Chicago, be caller number 7 at 880-9292 and you will win the Chicago's greatest hits. Okay, that's what will be happening this hour. All right, coming back with some Sunny, a Facebook request. Roberta, I got you. It's next right here on the Fox Jukebox.
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3: 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And Hinojosa believes schools should be able to transition children behind their parents' backs. 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Gina Hinojosa supports allowing boys and girls sports and in their locker rooms. It's gross, unfair, and harmful to girls. And what does Gina Hinojosa say about it? 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
4: 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A threat to our little girls that doesn't exist.
3: Gina Hinojosa, radical, dangerous. 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
1: If I told me, Mike.
0: Hey, what's up? What can I do for you?
1: Yeah, bro, I wanted to tell my grandson and my nephew happy belated birthday.
0: Okay, what are their names?
1: I mean, my grandson is named Cesar Castrejón, and my nephew's name is Mikey Madrid.
0: Okay, how about a song for those birthday boys?
1: Okay, the one of the Beatles.

0: Hey, it's the Fox Jukebox.
1: Hey, how's it going, Mike?
0: It's going good. What can I roll for you?
1: Hey, man, if you could play Tower of Power.
0: Yes.
1: Which one? It's so hard to say goodbye.
0: Oh, no, yeah, it's so very hard to go.

0: Hi, good afternoon. It's the Fox, and you are my caller 7. You're my winner.
1: All right, Mike.
0: I got you the Chicago's greatest hits from all that music and video out at the Fountains of Fara, killer songs from Chicago. Congrats.
1: Sounds great. Thanks.

0: I'm glad somebody asked for that one. That's where Martin hit me up on Facebook for A Million to One Jimmy Charles on the Fox Jukebox. Right here on 92.3 The Fox. Hope you guys are doing good. Hey, a car show is happening over at the Eastwood American Legion Post. That's the one on Shell Street. It's the American Legion Post 36. And it's happening on the 25th, it's on a Sunday, the 25th. It's going to be like a tardeada because it's going to be a car show at the beginning. And then the Bandeja is going to be performing inside from 5 to 9. It's $20 per car. They're going to be serving hamburgers and hot dogs. They're taking classics, hot rods, muscle cars, lowriders, and other auxiliary president will pick. And it's happening at 3730 Shell Street. Setup time is going to be from 10 a.m. to 12 p.m. Showtime from 1 p.m. to 5 p.m. And if you need more information, call Renee at 915-222-6193. Or you can also call Joe at 915-449-9146. Wow, that's cool, man. A car show and then a tardeada dance and the music by Tejas. That's cool. All right, there are going to be prizes per category. Again, for more information, 915-449-9146. For me, for your requests, for your dedications, 880-9292. Let's come back with some old school love. This is for Jennifer Paz, who wanted Bloodstones Natural High. 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

All right, yeah, nothing like that old school love. 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Right here on the Fox Jukebox on 92.3 The Fox. Let's get into our Lost 45. And you can keep sending me your suggestions for the Lost 45. 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And your Lost 45 brought to you in part by the Pink Lady Injury Lawyers, where if you get involved in an accident, you get injured, you need to call them. 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They're the ones to call, and they're the great sponsor of the Mike G Birthday Bash, so you know they're good people, and they're trustworthy people, all right? Give them a call. You get injured in an accident, 915-308-9999. All right, a great suggestion right here from Frankie Carl. Back when he was Frankie Carl and the Chevrons, or the Chevrons, or maybe just Chevrons like the gas station. This one's called Should Have Held On. Should Have Held On from the great Frankie Carl. Your Lost 45 on the Fox Jukebox.

That's your Lost 45 right here on the Fox Jukebox on 92.3. The Fox should have held on from Frankie Carl. You remember him from Don't Be Afraid, Do As I Say right here on the Fox Jukebox. I Lost 45 brought to you in part by the Pink Lady Injury Lawyers. They're beautiful ladies at that. And if they don't listen to their husbands, still makes them beautiful, right? They won't listen to the other insurance companies. You get injured in an accident, especially involving those 18-wheelers, because, you know, they're well represented. So you could be well represented. So give them a call, 915-308-9999. That's your Lost 45. Keep sending me your suggestions, okay, at mikeg923@yahoo.com. Let's keep it going with some Freddie Fender and a happy heavenly birthday. Going out to Alberto Olivas from your daughter, America, with some Wasted Days and Wasted Nights on the Fox Jukebox on 92.3, The Fox.

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style with some Earth, Wind, and Fire and the great hit, of course, Shining Star. Playing that one, saxophonist Andrew Wolfolk would have been 76 today. Great saxophone. He was with him for a while. He was like, not just in the horn section, he was an actual one of the seven members of Earth, Wind, and Fire. Started it off with No Particular Place to Go. I had an e-quest for that one for Carlos, who hit me up. Why don't you play a good one from Chuck Berry, and that's a good one from 64. Right here on the Fox Jukebox. All right, we're going to give away music from All That Music and video. And make sure you visit George and his great staff out there. He's got a great gift boutique. When you walk in, turn to the left. That's where the gift boutique is. They got some good stuff, man. If you're into music, also great looking posters. It's a great store. All That Music and video. Today, they're open until 7 o'clock for your buying pleasures, okay? All right, the CD I got is The Greatest Hits of the Hollies. All right, great. This one's always a good one. All right, great songs on this one, like Long Cool Woman in the Black Dress, The Air That I Breathe, which is a beautiful song, and a favorite from here that we play often. It's called He Ain't Heavy, He's My Brother, and that's the one I'm going to go with. When you hear the song, He Ain't Heavy, He's My Brother, starts off with the harmonica, okay? When you hear that one, get on the horn and be caller lucky number 7 at 880-9292, and we'll hook you up with that great CD, The Greatest Hits of the Hollies, okay? It's coming up right here on the Fox Jukebox, all right? Listen out for He Ain't Heavy, He's My Brother. All right, from Parliament, guitarist Lucius Ross would have been 78 on Monday. He was one of their guitarists. They had many guitarists during Parliament's tenure, and I believe they're still performing. All right, so let's go ahead and give up the funk then on the Fox Jukebox on 92.3. The Fox. Tether the funk, sucker. Tether the funk, we're gonna tether the funk, the mother sucker.

0: That's Parliament. Oh, yeah. Give up the funk. Tear the roof off the sucker on the Fox Jukebox at 92.3. The Fox. All right. We got guests. We got guests, everyone. We got to be well-behaved here. My good friend Bill from Sweet Memories Car Club is in the house. And along with Eddie from Detroit Iron, you guys get together and do plenty of benefits to help out, especially the kids. It's usually kids who with cancer or going through a rough time or an illness and stuff like that. You get together with Bordertown Muscle as well, and you all three put on some benefit car shows, and you're having one this coming Sunday on the 18th. Bill, why don't you tell us a little bit about that?
1: Absolutely, absolutely. Yeah, this Sunday, October 18th, we're going to be sitting up from 10 to 12. The show itself will be 12 to 3, you know, and of course, anybody that's got any kind of vehicle out there they want to show it off, bring it down, you know. We got room for low riders, classics, muscle cars, trucks, motorcycles, you know. Come one, come all. We're going to be doing some raffles. You know, you can buy some raffles, win some prizes. It'll be a lot of fun, family fun. We're going to be at Fanatics right there on Montwood and Lee Trevino. So there'll be food, drink. Want to watch a football game? There'll be some football games on. The entry fee is going to be $15 per car. And all the proceeds and every nickel we raise go straight to the child right at the end of the event.
0: Who is the child? Who are we doing all this for?
1: We're doing this for Genesis. She's battling leukemia. You know, it's tragic. You know, any child battling cancer of any kind, you got to do what you can. And, you know, we're doing this and this helps them travel, you know, helps them get to and from the hospital, helps them eat when they're traveling, gives them a place to stay, you know. A lot of insurance doesn't cover a lot of this stuff these kids are going through. So
0: when it involves the child, especially, it has to involve the parents and the entire family. So, yeah, mom and dad want to be with their child. Sometimes it just has to be mom, or sometimes it can only be dad,
1: right.
0: You know. So the travel, like you said, it means a lot, you know. I mean, that money comes into play. So you guys do this like all year round, right?
1: Yes, we try to do it every other month. We're going to every other month. We're going to be helping a child every other month. We were doing it once a month, but just the logistics and getting it handled, man, it's chaos. Organized chaos, I guess you could say it, but we got it done. But we're going to try to do a little better this next year, help one child every other month and see if we can't do a little more for the child, you know, to get him or her through this. Mm-hmm. You know, Detroit Iron, Eddie and his guys, they're always out there supporting us in every way they can. Bordertown Muscle, they come out. You know, lowriders, everybody's welcome. You know, come by, come on, come on.
0: Eddie, is there sometimes too many kids to help sometimes? Do you guys get overwhelmed and you want to try to help it as much as you can?
2: Of course.
0: Does that happen sometimes?
2: Yeah, we like to help any kid we can. You know. That's what we're here for, to help the kids, the community. We want you all to come out and help support this little girl. Come see some cool cars, get some good food, and let's help this little girl out.
0: Okay, you guys, now, if I'm out there, I don't belong in the car club, I don't even have a car. Can I just go and make a donation? Can
1: Please.
0: I just go by and buy a raffle ticket, try to win something? Can I go get some eats and enjoy the football and enjoy what you guys are doing outside as well?
2: Yeah, absolutely. Come on down.
1: Absolutely. You come on in. We'll make you feel right at home. You know, Fanatics is the sports bar. You know, and they're grill. So, you know, they got the games on the TV. We'll be outside doing the fundraiser for the child and plenty of cars, a lot of things to do. You know, if you just walk by and just want to stop and say hello, come by and visit. We'd love to have you.
0: All right. So, again, this is happening this coming Sunday on October 18th over at Fanatics at 11040 Montwood. It's on the Montwood and Lee Torino, right?
1: Yes, sir.
0: Real easy to find. $15 entry fee per couple. You're going to have some raffles, $5 each, or you can get five for $20. You're going to have auctions, family fun. Bring out the kids and support the community. Bring out your rides, solo riders, car clubs, motorcycles, low rider bikes. Come on in and enjoy a nice, great car show, and then also you're doing something to help benefit a family with a kid with cancer. So it goes a long way.
1: It does. It helps. We need to help them any way we can.
0: A big shout out going out to Monica and the big the people out at Fanatics. They always do a great job. They support you as well. A big shout out going out to them. Anyone wanting information, can they call you? Can they call someone if they'd like to maybe donate some items or donate some money, but they can't make it to the event? Can they call you if they want more information?
1: Absolutely. They can go on the website. We got a couple of Facebook websites. Mm-hmm. Detroit Iron's got one. Go on there. Let them know what you got. We'll come by and pick it up. We'll come get you and bring you down. If you don't want to have a ride, we'll get you there somehow, some way.
0: Okay. All right. Also, Street Memories on there, as well as Border Town Muscle. And that's probably even on the Fanatics page as well.
1: You bet. You bet.
0: All right. So, good luck, man. I hope some people, you get some people. So hopefully, it's a nice day, and you can watch the game inside and enjoy the atmosphere outside. So, I hope you get a lot of people and help Genesis and her family out as they struggle. I understand Genesis back in the hospital.
1: Yes.
0: But our prayers are going out to her and the family.
1: Yeah, we got a call. She was going to try to make it down here for the radio spot, but... I got a call that she wasn't feeling well, so they took her to the hospital just to, you know, precautionary thing, check her out, make sure everything's good. So all her prayers and everything are out there with her. So come by and see us. Absolutely. Everybody's welcome at Fanatics, and, you know.
0: This coming Sunday.
1: This coming Sunday, October 18th. Like I said, we'll be sitting up from 10 to 2 or 10 to 12. You're more than welcome to come out there anytime from, you know, 9 to 3. We'll probably be out there long after we're done, but come on out and say hello.
0: All right. Awesome. Bill, Eddie, thank you for what you guys do in the community. And I know you're not done, and you're going to get some more done before the year's out. So thank you for what you do, man.
1: Thank you. Thank you. Thank you, Mike.
0: All right.
1: Appreciate everything you do.
0: Pretty soon we'll be talking about your big trunk or treat that you do every year. So I'll be talking about that and giving you some support on that.
2: We'll be back on that.
0: Thank you. All right. You got it, man. Well, thank you very much, Ben. Bill from Street Memories Car Club, Eddie from Detroit Iron. Muchas gracias for what you do. All right. Don't forget, we're giving away music from All That Music and video. The CD up for grabs is The Best of the Hollies. You got to listen out for He Ain't Heavy, He's My Brother. When you hear that song, be calling Lucky Number 7 at 880-9292. Let's come back with some old school love from the Delphonics in memory of Charles Villarreal from daughter Jen. It's next for you, Jen, right here on the Fox Jukebox on 92.3 The Fox.
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1: I'd like to make a dedication for my son, Isaac Arena.
0: All right.
1: He came down from Mississippi to visit us.
0: Nice. What's your name, Mom?
1: My name is Jessica.
0: Arale, what can we roll for you guys?
1: Can you please play Lowrider for him?

0: Hello, the Fox Jukebox. You are my caller, lucky number 7. You are my winner.
1: All right.
0: I got for you the greatest hits of the Hollies from All That Music and video out at the Fountains of Fada, okay?
1: Okay, thank you so much.

0: That's Sunny, Sunny and the Sunliners, Cariño Nuevo, big time El Paso style classic right here on the Fox Jukebox. Been playing that one for many, many years, and it never gets old. No. That's going out for Miss Elena Salazar, who hit me up on Facebook for some Cariño Nuevo. All right. This is kind of cool. The 32nd annual Waco Tanks Community Fair is happening October 17th and the 18th. On both days, that's next weekend from 10 a.m. to 2 p.m. We're talking hiking, climbing, picnicking, food trucks, cultural performances, a whole lot of stuff going on. It's a free event. And if you need more information, call 915-887-1135, okay? 915-857-1136. So you're going to be calling somebody else. All right. It says it's a free event. It's 6900 Waco Tanks Road. So, yeah, nice. Waco Tanks Community Fair going on next weekend. 32nd annual? Really? Nice. All right. All right. Let's keep it going and coming back with your Lost 45 and another big-time El Paso style classic. Let's come back with James and Bobby Purify. I'm your puppet going out for a Facebook request from Lupe Hernandez. It's also going out to Lucy. She's my ride or die. That's what Anthony says. All right, Anthony and Lucy, your song is next on the Fox Jukebox on 92.3 The Fox.
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Are you Joe Paso style classic right here on the Fox Jukebox, James and Bobby Purify. I'm your puppet. On 92.3, the Fox, hope you're having a great Sunday afternoon. I know the NFL action is going on, but hit us up during the timeouts. I want to send out some saludos going out to Edgar and Luz Duran, also to Manny Montoya, El Victor Castillo, Miss Alicia Dominguez, and Rudy Ortega. Big time saludos. Muchas gracias. Also saludos going out to Liliana Barron out in Albuquerque, listening online at 923thefox.com. All right. Time for your Lost 45. And your Lost 45 brought to you in part by the great ladies, the Pink Lady Injury Lawyers. All right. If you get injured in an accident, they're the ones to call, man. They won't listen to their husband. So they, of course, won't listen to the attorneys and the other insurance companies. 915-308-9999. Remember Lou Christie? Passed away last year, I believe. He had some great songs like Two Faces Have I and also Lightning Strikes. This Lost 45, one of his hits right here, it's called I'm Gonna Make You Mine. I'm not sure if we've done this one before. We may have. But it's called I'm Gonna Make You Mine, and it's your Lost 45.

Christy and I'm Gonna Make You Mine. That is your Lost 45 on the Fox Jukebox on 92.3. The Fox, hope you're doing good, man. That Lost 45 brought to you in part by the Pink Lady Injury Lawyers, where you need to give them a call because they won't charge you unless you both win. You get injured in an accident, the Pink Lady Injury Lawyers are the ones to call. 915-308-9999 with an office here in El Paso at 509 East Rio Grande. So you need to call them up. You get injured, they can help you out big time. All right? All right. And keep sending me your suggestions for the Lost 45 at MikeG923@yahoo.com. Let's get into some old school love from the delegation. This is Old Honey. Going out to Hilda from George, who are busy watching the Giants and the Commanders game right now. All right. Let's see, man. Tight game. All right. Well, this one's for you guys. On the Fox Jukebox on 92.3, the Fox.

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0: Okay, all right. Happy birthday. How about a song for the birthday people?
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That's a beautiful song right there. The late now, Freddie Jackson. He passed away this past Monday, Tuesday, maybe, possibly. Throwing that one of his big hits right there, You Are My Lady. It's actually a dedication going out to Belinda from Art there in Horizon. Gosh, I didn't even get the age. I didn't write it down, but he was still kind of young. I believe he was like 77. Sorry, but kind of reminds me from Friday when Smokey says she looked like Janet Jackson, looked more like Freddie Jackson. All right, but still a great voice and a big loss to the music community. Started the hour off with the Foundations. Baby, Now That I Found You. Saxophonist Pat Burke turned 89 this past Friday. He's still with us. All right. So getting to your requests, your dedications, birthdays, anniversaries, get yours on in. All right. Speaking of birthdays, want to wish a big happy birthday going out to Joel. Hit me up, man. I hadn't heard from you in a long, long time, man. Where you been? Let's look in witness protection for you, brother. Want to wish a happy birthday to his cuñada, Yvette, and also to his son, Raymond. Happy birthday from Joel out there in Northeast El Paso. All right, let's give away some music from All That Music and Video. You know what? The Sonny Osunas and the Sunliners, their old albums from the late 60s and early 70s are coming out, and they're remastered, and they're available at All That Music and Video. One of them is called No Te Chifles, Sonny Osuna and the Sunliners. No Te Chifles. This is the CD I have up for grabs this hour. It has the song No Te Chifles, has the song No Aguantas Nada, and it also has a beautiful song that I played here on the jukebox called Bonita. Bonita is a great standard Mexican song that Sonny did and had some great success with it. So when you hear Bonita by Sonny, be caller number 7 at 880-9292. We'll hook you up with some great music, All That Music and Video. Open today until 7 o'clock. They got great posters. They got vinyl. And if you're into vinyl, they got some deluxe editions. They got some great collector's items, stuff that you probably had and don't have anymore. You used it like for an ashtray or a frisbee and it's not good anymore. It doesn't play. Well, the ones at All That Music and Video will play. Okay? So listen up. Like, go check them out over there at All That Music and Video. Your chance to win No Te Chifles by Sonny when you hear the song Bonita. Be caller number 7, 880-9292. Let's do greetings. This is Uncle Sam, the Monitors, Richard Street, the great voice of the Monitors. Would have been 84 this past Monday. Let's do that one right here for all our vets on the Fox Jukebox.

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0: Sam the Sham and the Pharaohs right here, and Wooly Bully on the Fox Jukebox, 92.3 the Fox. That'll get you up and going. All right, the El Paso Water Parks presents Camp Cohen presenting Calling All Trunks. 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You can call at 915-249-0509 just to make sure there's time to RSVP. 915-249-0509, individually treats only, and setup time will be at 12:30. This is happening on the 24th of October. It's on a Saturday from 2 to 6 p.m. over there at the parking lot at Cohen Stadium. All right, don't forget, we're giving away music from All That Music and Video. The name of the CD is called No Te Chifles by Sunny. The song you got to listen out for is Bonita. When you hear Bonita by Sunny, be caller number 7 at 880-9292, and you'll win some great music from All That Music and Video. All right, let me see here. Ah, let's come back with some old school for Sandra or Sandy. Call me during the week. I said I'll play it for you on Sunday. Some Heat Wave on the Groove Line on... Next right here on the Fox Jukebox on 92.3 The Fox.
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2: The state of Texas versus Juan and Mary Sanchez. The charge? Child abuse. For refusing to recognize their son as a girl.
3: Sounds insane, right? Well, Gina Hinojosa supports the radical policy of taxpayers paying for sex change surgery for kids and the assault on parental rights. And Hinojosa believes schools should be able to transition children behind their parents' backs. But that's just the beginning. Gina Hinojosa supports allowing boys and girls sports and in their locker rooms. It's gross, unfair, and harmful to girls. And what does Gina Hinojosa say about it? Listen to this.
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1: Hi, Mike. How are you?
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0: All right, go ahead.
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0: Uh-huh.
1: From her friend Crystal. How about playing something for Patty Drew?
0: All right. Let's do Working on a Groovy Thing then.

0: afternoon, the Vox Jukebox, your caller 70. Sunliners, no te chifles from all that music and video out at the Fonzafara, okay? Good music, all right?
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0: That's a good song for a Sunday, just like this one right here. Doing some cruising with Smokey, and that's from Ray Medina. Hit me up on the eQuest. Sending it out to Street Memories Car Club, who's going to be having their annual picnic over at Album Park, man. Have fun out there, man. Thanks. If you guys go out somewhere to the park, maybe to either Lincoln Park or Memorial Park or Album Park, you just do a little cruising, take the Fox Jukebox along with you. A big happy birthday wish going out to Javier Romero Jr. from Javier Sr. Also to granddaughter Rhiannon Romero. Happy birthday. The birthday's tomorrow. Also, big happy birthday wish going out to Nathan Hyder from Grandma Irma. Happy birthday, Nathan, and to many, many more. Let's come back with your last 45. Also, some René going bilingual with Lo Mucho Que Te Quiero going out for Rosa Guzman from Guillermo. That's next right here on the Fox Jukebox.
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0: Yeah, I can do that one. The First Lady of Motown.

That's the first lady of Motown, like we call her, Miss Mary Wells. You beat me to the punch. Right here on the Fox Jukebox on 92.3 The Fox. Hope you're enjoying your Sunday. Hope it's a good one. The NFL action going on. Don't worry about it. Keep us on in the background. Let me wish some happy belated birthdays going out to Lisa Morales. Also to Nora Lynn Franco. Hey, Nora. Happy belated birthday. Also to Angelique Huizar. To Melissa Espinosa. Joel and Melissa, always good to see you guys. Also, happy belated birthday going out to Josie Luna, to Sergio Chavez, and to Elizabeth Escapita. Escapita, happy belated birthday is going out to you. It's now time for your Law 45, of course, brought to you by the Pink Lady Injury Lawyers. You get injured in an accident, they're the ones to call. They won't take no for an answer, and they won't charge you unless you both win. So call them up at 915-308-9999. 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Let's get into our Lost 45 from the great Donnie Albert. This one's called Can't Get Over Losing You. Can't Get Over Losing You. 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

Can't Get Over Losing You. Oh, yes, that's Donnie Albert with your Lost 45 on the Fox Jukebox. A 92.3 The Fox, brought to you by the Pink Lady Injury Lawyers. 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You get injured in that accident, 915-308-9999. 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All right, let's keep things going. Let's go with some Billy Stewart going out to the family Galan. It's Sitting in the Park time with Billy Stewart on the Fox Jukebox on 92.3 The Fox. Happy Sunday.

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That's the Impressions. It's all right. Right here on the Fox Jukebox on 92.3 The Fox. Man, it is all right. It's a beautiful Sunday afternoon. Playing that one because Fred Cash, the only original member of the Impressions, the only one still alive, he turned 85 this past Thursday. So it's all right for Fred, all right? Started the hour off with some LaBelle and their big hit from 75, Lady Marmalade. And doing that one because Nona Hendrix turned 82 on Friday. She was one of the LaBelle girls. All right. Hope you're enjoying your Sunday. Hope you're doing well. The NFL action going on. Don't worry. Keep us on in the background. Call me during the timeouts and those long commercial breaks. All right. We have music to to give out to you this hour. From all that music and video, big shout out to George and his great staff over there. I got the very best of the Intruders. Great songs on this one. Like We'll Be United, Cowboys to Girls, and the original Together, the one that Tierra did. Well, the Intruders did it first in 1968. So that's the one I'm going to go with. The original Together by the Intruders. When you hear that, get on the horn and be caller lucky number 7 at 880-9292. Be listening for that one. It's coming up very, very soon right here on the Fox Jukebox. Hope you're enjoying your Sunday. The David Hidalgo from Los Lobos turned 72 this past Tuesday. He's a big, big dude. Not a cool guy. I met him backstage and he was like, didn't want to be there. Well, anyways, Cesar Rosas, the guitarist, left-hander, great guy. Awesome dude. David, not too good. All right. Anyways, and he turned 72 on Tuesday. So, of course, they got big recognition with the soundtrack of La Bamba. Let's do their great version of Richie's Come On, Let's Go. On the Fox Jukebox on 92.3 The Fox.

Yeah, let's do it again. And come on, let's go. Los Lobos, great rendition in honor of birthday going up for David Hidalgo turning 72. It's time to send out to my lovely wife, the lovely Angelica, on, of course, this Sunday afternoon, listening, writing her book so that I go back to being ignored again. Still, even being ignored, I like being in the company right there next on the couch while she's doing her thing, I'm doing my thing, and you know, but still, it's a groovy situation at home. Love you, Mom. Love you very, very, very much. This is for you, Ma. Andy Gibb, just want to be your everything on the Fox Jukebox.

0: All right, you got it tuned to the Fox Jukebox right here on 92.3 The Fox. Great old school right there from Andy Gibb on the Fox Jukebox. Let me get to some happy belated birthdays going out to, let me see here, to Araceli Mendoza, also to Dalinda Espinosa, works here at Canal 26, to Rose Bueno, also to Cristina Gomez. Happy belated birthday going out to George Zuniga, to Perla Moreno, and to James Gonzalez. Happy belated birthdays. Birthdays, anniversaries, they're welcome right here. Also, got to keep the number handy, 880-9292, because I'm giving away the best hits of The Intruders. And you got to listen up for the original Together. When you hear the original Together by The Intruders, the one that Tierra did, but The Intruders did it first, that's your cue to call in and be caller number 7 at 880-9292. 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Follow them on Instagram and also follow them on Facebook. All right. Let's come back with, let me see here. What do I got? What did I put down here? We're going to come back with one for Lulu. Laughing just to keep from crying. Some early Tejano from Doc and Sal. Well, it's from that region. Could have evolved into Tejano. Just to laughing just to keep from crying. That's Doc and Sal next on the Fox Jukebox.
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1: How you doing, Mike? You there?
0: We're doing good, man. What can I roll for you?
1: I want to dedicate a song to Terry Carter and us. When will I see you again from Barbara Bacchiesel?

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1: Hey, yo, Mike.
0: How you doing?
1: Good, fine, and you?
0: All righty, what can we roll for you?
1: Okay, it's because my brother-in-law is having his birthday on Tuesday. He's no longer with us. His name is Antonio Ochoa.
0: Okay.
1: And can you play Judgment Day by Sunny?

0: Hello, the Fox Jukebox. You are my caller, lucky number 7. You're my winner.
1: Thank you, Mike. All right. Appreciate it.
0: I got for you the best of the Intruders from All That Music and Video. Out at the Fountains of Fire, you got some great music, old school, and a whole lot more. Congrats.
1: Thank you.

0: That's Gene Chandler, the Duke of Earl, right here on the Fox Jukebox on 92.3. The Fox, DC here. Throwing that one on. Is a big happy birthday wish going out to nephew Anthony Gomez. And also to brother-in-law Jesus Gomez. And it's coming from Javier and Lourdes, your cousins. All right, Duke of Roll on the Fox Jukebox. All right, let's go ahead and come back with our Lost 45. And if you have suggestions for that, hit me up at mikeg923@yahoo.com. Real quick, the Aguilar Family Foundation going to have a Trunk or Treat Show and Shine happening on October 25th. That's on a Sunday from 12 to 3 over at Hudson's Bar and Grill at 1770 Lee Trevino. It's being put on by Bordertown Muscle, Sweet Memories Car Club, and Detroit Iron. Going to have a kids costume contest and a whole lot more. Setup time is going to be from 10 a.m. to 12. Join us for fun and the treats for the kids on Sunday, October 25th over at Hudson's. All right, let me see here. What are you going to come back with? Ooh, that's a good one. I like that one. You see here. Got Eddie Holman. And Hey There, Lonely Girl. Gosh, where did I write it down, man? I had it right here. Talk amongst yourselves, man, real quick. Well, I'll say it right after. Got Eddie Holman's Hey There, Lonely Girl coming up right here on the Fox Jukebox on 92.3 The Fox.
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And they won't charge you unless you both win the case. 915-308-9999. All right, April Stevens and Nino Temple had a big hit called Deep Purple. This is a Lost 45. It's called Whispering. A great suggestion for the Lost 45 right here on the Fox Jukebox on 92.3 The Fox.

The song is called Whispering, and Nino Temple and April Stevens. Your Lost 45 on the Fox Jukebox. 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And keep sending me your suggestions for the Lost 45 at MikeG923@yahoo.com. 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You get injured in an accident, you need to call them up. They'll fight for you, just like if you were familia. Call them up. 915-308-9999. Office here in El Paso, office in Las Cruces. They'll take good care of you. All right. So we went to IHOP. Had a great server, man. His name was Robert. And Robert said, my grandpa used to love to listen to you. He's no longer with us. But if you could play the Temptations, My Girl, he used to love that song. This is in memory of Jose Luis, his grandpa. And I said, I'll play it for you, man. I got My Girl right here on the Fox Jukebox on 92.3, The Fox.

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1: Hey, Mike, good afternoon.
0: Good afternoon. What can I do for you, sir?
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0: Sure. 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
1: Alina Sanchez.
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1: Yeah, man, we can do Angel Baby.

0: Hi, it's the Fox Jukebox. How you doing?
1: I'm doing great. I want you to submit a dedication.
0: Go ahead, sir. To who?
1: Unsafe Melody. Ooh. It's going to be going out to Marie and Julio.

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1: 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And
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some hot chocolate for you, huh? Right here on the Fox Jukebox, 92.3 The Fox, playing some good old school today. Yeah, that one right there, they had a big hit with that one. I believe that was like 74, maybe, on that one right there. Your sexy theme, because Tony Wilson, the singer, would have been 90 today. He just passed away in April. Would have been 90. Started the hour out with Boogie Nights by Heatwave. The great Rod Temperton, the keyboardist and main songwriter. He wrote all the great hits of Heatwave. Also wrote some songs for Michael Jackson on the Off the Wall and even some from the Thriller LP. He would have been 77 on Friday, and a great talent that he was. Man, he was Heatwave. Didn't have the voices, though, but he did have the songwriting ability. All right, we're going to give away some music from all that music and video this hour. I got the best of Teddy P, the very best of Teddy Pendergrass. Great songs like Close the Door and Turn Off the Lights. I'm going to go with Love TKO. That one came out in 80, I think. That's a good one. Yeah. I'm going to go with Love TKO by Teddy P. When you hear that one, be caller number 7 at 880-9292. We'll hook you up with some great music from all that music and video. And make sure you follow them on Facebook, also on Instagram, and online at allthatmusic.com. Love TKO. It's coming up very soon right here on the Fox Jukebox. The great Millie Small from Jamaica would have been 80 on Tuesday. Let's do her big hit, 64, for My Boy Lollipop on the Fox Jukebox.

0: Chicago's Color My World on the Fox Jukebox on 92.3 The Fox. Hope you're doing well. Maybe let me get to some happy belated birthdays going out to Misty Lopez, also to Angelica Moreno, to my good friend Rick Carson. He's he used to be in the fire department, huh, Rick? All right, also to Norma Chavez, to Rocio Delgadillo, to Amanda Cutbirth, and also to Gabriel Romero. Happy belated birthdays going out to you. Got birthdays, anniversaries, bring those on into me, 880-9292. Got the NFL action going on. Give us a call during the timeouts and those long commercial breaks and keep us on in the background. Don't forget, we're giving away music from All That Music and Video. I got the very best of Teddy Pendergrass to give out to you. Listen out for the song Love TKO. Love TKO. When that one comes out, be caller number 7 at 880-9292. We'll give you the music from All That Music and Video. All right, let me see here. Taking care of one for my good friend Juan out there. Always listening out there in Denver, Colorado. Got to give him a lot of love, man. He's been faithful for a very, very long time. Oh, here it is. It's going out to brother-in-law Alejandro. Also to sister-in-law Concha. From your brother-in-law, Juan Cerezo, in Denver, Colorado. Some sunny. Let's do el taconazo next right here on the Fox Jukebox.
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0: 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Your caller, lucky number 7. You're my winner.
1: All right.
0: All right, I got you the greatest hits or the best of Teddy P, Teddy Pendergrass, from All That Music and Video out at the Fountain Safari. Congratulations.
1: Thanks.

0: done. That's the Essex Easier Said Than Done right here on the Fox Jukebox on 92.3. The Fox, a big hit from 63 on that one right there. Anita Humes, the great vocalist, turned 85 yesterday. Still with us. That's awesome. All right. Let's get those requests and dedications rolling. You can hit me up also on the eQuest at MikeG923@yahoo.com. Hit me up on Facebook. Hit me up on Instagram. I don't know. I'm trying to get used to going there. I want to wish a big happy birthday going out to Isaac Almanzar. That's coming from Grandma Angie out there in Socoloco. Oh, no, in San Isidro, I believe. Also, a big shout-out going out to Mike and Bianca listening out in Colorado Springs. They listen every Sunday. Say, hey, man, where's our shout-out? I go, órale, okay. Also, a big rest in peace and saludos going out to the Dominguez family on the passing of Edgar and Belsa Dominguez. They were put to rest yesterday and will be deeply missed. A big shout-out going out to all the motorcycle clubs and also, you know, it's sad to see people go, man. All right, let's come back with some Benny King, a big hit. Remember, Stand By Me. Going out for Miss Gloria out in the... Oh, she's out in Central now. Miss Granny Glow, Gloria Contreras. Got your song next on the Fox Jukebox. Big shout out going out to Chicano Pride Motorcycle Club as well.
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Benny King, Stand By Me, right here on the Fox Jukebox on 92.3 The Fox. All right, now time for your last 45, and this last 45 brought to you in part by the Pink Lady Injury Lawyers. You get involved in an accident, you get hurt in that accident, you need to call the Pink Ladies because they won't take no for an answer, and they'll fight for you just like if you were familia. That's right, call them up at 915-308-9999 with an office here in downtown area, 509 East Rio Grande, one in Las Cruces at 2000 East Loman. Call the Pink Lady Injury Lawyers. You get injured in an accident. All right, here's your last 45. Dipping into some Motown for some Smokey Robinson and the Miracles. This one's called Since You Won My Heart. Since You Won My Heart. It's your last 45 right here on the Fox Jukebox on 92.3 The Fox.

Smokey Robinson and the Miracles, Since You Won My Heart, right here on the Fox Jukebox. I'm getting like 1963 on that one right there. And I keep suggesting those lost 45s at MikeG923@yahoo.com. Those lost 45s come courtesy of the Pink Lady Injury Lawyers, where you get injured in an accident, you need to give them a call. They won't take no for an answer. And they're not afraid of those other attorneys. They're not afraid of the insurance companies. Call them up at 915-308-9999, and they won't charge you unless you both win. All right, that's your last 45. Susie in the Valley, she's back in town, wants to hear some Brenton. It's the Oogum Boogum song on the Fox Jukebox on 92.3 The Fox.

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1: Mike, happy Sunday, brother.
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1: Can I hear the Still Waters from the Four Tops?
0: Absolutely. Good song from Motown.
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1: Mike, the Foxburg from Lompoc.
0: Hey, Oscar, how you doing up there in Cali, man? What can I do for you?
1: Hey, can you play La Que Se Fue?
0: La Que Se Fue? Oh, yeah, let's do it. The one from Little Joe y La Familia. Yeah, yeah, yeah.

0: Hi, right, good afternoon, the Fox Jukebox. What can I do for you?
1: Can I make a birthday shout-out?
0: Absolutely.
1: It's to my youngest son, Ezekiel Andrade. He's turning 12.
0: Nice.
1: I want to wish him a happy birthday from mom and brothers and sisters.
0: All right. How about a song for your birthday boy?
1: I left that one for you, boss.

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That's Maybe by the Chantels, 1958 on that one right there. And our 50s at 5 have started and playing that one right there because the great singer Arlene Smith would have been 85. She just passed away this past Tuesday at the age of 84. Playing that one right there. And then started it off with I Wonder Why from Dion and the Belmonts. Carlo Mastrangelo would have been 89 this past Monday. One of the Belmonts. Okay. Hey, man, I need some 50s calls. Get me some. 880-9292. What would you like to hear for our 50s at 5? Get yours on in. Also, hit me up on the eQuest at MikeG923@yahoo.com. And I have music to give out to you from all that music and video. A great one. It's called the Latin Oldies Volume Number 2. This one has some great music on it, like Tell Her She's Lovely by El Chicano. I Like the Way You Love Me by Brenton Wood. But since we're doing our 50s at 5 and coming from the year of 1959, I'm going to go with James Brown, Try Me. So when you hear Try Me by the Godfather of His Soul, James Brown, be caller number 7 at 880-9292. We're going to hook you up with the great music from all that music and video. Make sure you go get your vinyl over there, man. They got some great deluxe editions and some great collector's items that you need to get over there at all that music and video. Oh, and they also buy vinyl. So if you have some vinyl, good condition, take it out there, okay? And let them look at it. All right, also from the Skyliners, Wally Lester would have been 85 this past Monday. So let's do one from them, one of my favorites, man. This, I swear, 1959 on the Fox Jukebox. No, 58 on this one right here on 92.3, the Fox.

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1: That's me, Mike.
0: Hey, what's up, man?
1: Hey, brother. I'll see if you could do a dedication, brother.
0: All right, go ahead.
1: Can you play a song for my pops out there, man? Stagger Lee.
0: Let's do that one. Good one. What's your pop's name?
1: It's Beto Flores, man. He's hanging out out there listening to you every Sunday.

0: All right, yes, Stagger Lee Lloyd Price. You guys doing pretty good, man. Not bad for our 50s at 5 right here on the Fox Jukebox. All right, don't forget, listen out for Try Me by James Brown. When you hear Try Me by James Brown, get on the horn, be caller number 7 at 880-9292, and you'll win yourself a great CD, Latin Oldies Volume Number 2, from all that music and video out at the Fountains of Fara. All right, I'm being joined by an El Paso legend, Mr. Bobby Rosales with the Premieres, is in the house. How you doing, Bobby? ¿Cómo andamos?
1: I'm doing fine, kid. I'm doing fine.
0: All right. Good to hear from you, man. Exciting news. You're going to be playing with the El Paso Premieres this coming Friday?
1: Yes.
0: Over at the
1: American Legion.
0: At the American Legion there on Shell Street.
1: On Shell Street, correct.
0: That's going to be awesome, man. It's going
1: to
0: be great.
1: 7 to 11.
0: 7 to 11?
1: Yeah.
0: And who's going to play with the El Paso Premieres? You're going to be singing and playing piano and saxophone and all that. Who's playing with the Premieres?
1: Well, I got the bass players and the guitar players and the drummer and myself.
0: Oh, okay. So, and what can we expect? What are we going to hear?
1: We're going to hear the oldies. That's what we're going to do. You'll hear This Is the Beginning, What About One More Time.
0: Yeah, your songs.
1: Yes.
0: And then you include a little bit of Fats Domino.
1: Little Richard, the Platters.
0: Uh-huh.
1: I do all those.
0: Andale, that's great. And it's happening at 3730 Shell. This coming Friday on the it's on the 16th. It's just around the corner.
1: Correct.
0: All right,
1: this
0: man.
1: This Friday.
0: Well, that's awesome, man. Let's bring everyone out. Let's have a good time.
1: Well, I hope so. We gotta
0: come on out, and we're doing it for the vets, so that's more important,
1: right,
0: too.
1: Right. That's the whole idea.
0: All right. So, people wanting more information, they can call the American Legion and get more information there. It's going to be an awesome scene with you, a chance to see you there. So, looking forward, and I'm sure all the Bobby Rosales fans can go on out there. Your family as well. Oh. Everyone, come out and check out Bobby, man.
1: Right, and we'll take pictures with the people. You know, they always want to be taking pictures.
0: Andale, well, that's going to be awesome, man. I can hardly wait this coming Friday. Happening over at the American Legion there.
1: Correct.
0: And that address is easy to find. It's called the Eastwood American Legion, and it's at 3730 Shell. And starting at what time? 7?
1: 7 o'clock.
0: Till about 11?
1: 11.
0: All right, because we got to put Bobby to bed early, you know?
1: No. we got to put the people on.
0: And of course, you know, it helps the veterans as well. So, hey, man, looking forward to that, Bobby. Well,
1: we're looking forward to it.
0: Okay. You brought the book, the Barrio Oldie, the Old Barrio Guide Lowrider Music. It's Ruben Molina wrote this. He wrote some great books and featured some of the great sounds of California and also San Antonio, the West Side Sounds, he called it. And you are in this book. He included you in this book,
1: yes.
0: The El Paso Premieres.
1: Yeah.
0: And pictures of you like from 50 years ago.
1: Yes.
0: Man, were in Whittier, California in one of those pictures?
1: Oh, yeah. A couple of pictures, yeah.
0: That's awesome for you to be in this book. It's like a guide. It's from 1950 all the way to 1975. So look up Ruben Molina. If you'd like to get a copy of that, that'd be awesome. And Bobby's in that book. So, yeah, man, you hit it big with This Is the Beginning, What About One More Time?
1: Yeah,
0: it went throughout the country.
1: Well, I'll be expecting some stuff that I'll be coming out with.
0: Some new stuff.
1: Yes.
0: You're recording. All right. Hey, Bobby, it's always a pleasure to see you. Hope everyone goes to see you there at the American Legion this coming Friday. Chance for you to see Bobby Rosales and the Premieres starting at 7 o'clock.
1: Correct.
0: They're at 3730 Shell Street. It takes me a while to get the address. Oh, man, good luck, man.
1: Put your glasses on, Mike.
0: I need glasses. Yes. All right, everyone looking forward to seeing you, hearing more from you, and hopefully the new material comes out, so you got to send me a copy, okay?
1: Thank you very much.
0: All right.
1: So I invite you everybody to go there and have fun.
0: Everyone come on out.
1: And hear the old ones, okay?
0: All right, more of our 50s at 5 to continue, and we're giving away music from all that music and video. The Latin Oldies Volume Number 2, listen out for James Brown's Try Me. When you hear that one, that's your cue to call in 880-9292, and if you're caller 7, you'll win the music from all that music and video. Let's come back with some Ray Charles, because nighttime is the right time. Throwing that one as a happy heavenly birthday going out to Robert Aguilera from son Alex. That's next right here on the Fox Jukebox.
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1: Hey, what's going on, Mike?
0: What's going on, man? What can I do for you?
1: Oh, nothing. 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
0: No, it looks good up here, though. What can I do for you?
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0: Come on, hey, how you doing, sir? What can I do for you?
1: Great Sunday night, everything. 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

0: Hi, the Fox Jukebox. You are my caller 7. You are my winner. Hello.
1: Yeah. I'm glad I am.
0: You got a good one. I got you the Latin Oldies Volume Number 2 from All That Music and Video that has some great oldies from the 50s, 60s, and 70s. Congratulations.
1: All right.

0: 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Right here in our 50s at 5. Get those requests and dedications. Good job. I asked you for help. You gave me help, man. Thank you very much. Keep sending me those 50s at 5 songs. Get them in. 915, of course, 880-9292. All right, let me get to some happy belated birthdays real quick. Happy belated birthday going out to my good friend Edwin, El Edwin Vega. Also to Angie Estrada, to Alex... Alexandra Minus. I'm sorry, Alexandra Minus there in Northeast El Paso. Also to Claudia Rios, to Linda Lujan. Also to Federico Montoya and Luis Melendres. Happy belated birthdays going out to you. Got birthdays, anniversaries, get them on in to me. 880-9292. All right, let's keep it going. 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

talking with Bobby Rosales, and he says he used to play that song, Eddie My Love. 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The Fox, our 50s at 5, going really good, man. Thank you very much. I asked, and yeah, you guys came through, man. Thank you for some good 50 songs. Go ahead and hit me up with whatever you'd like to hear. 880-9292. Now it's time for your Lost 45, brought to you in part by the Pink Lady Injury Lawyers, where if you get in an accident, they won't listen to their husbands. What makes you think they're going to listen to the insurance companies and those attorneys? You get injured in an accident, especially involving an 18-wheeler, you need to call them. 915-308-9999. Great special representation. Let's go with some Clarence Frogman Henry. I heard this song with some Tejano artists, and I was trying to locate the Tejano artist that did a rendition of this song. Clarence Frogman Henry from 1958 on this one right here. It's called On Bended Knees. I don't know if I've done it before, but I don't remember. So it's a good jam. Love the way he sings it. So I'm going to feature it as the Lost 45 right here on the Fox Jukebox on 92.3 The Fox. Please.

All right, Clarence Frogman, Henry on Bended Knees, 1958 on that Lost 45 right there. Keep sending me your suggestions, though, at Mike G, 923 at yahoo.com. The Pink Lady Injury Lawyers bring you the Lost 45s each and every hour. You get injured in a car wreck or one involving an 18-wheeler, they're the ones to call, 915-308-9999, and they won't charge you unless you both win. All right? Okay, they're good people because they also sponsored the Mike G Birthday Bash. All right, let's keep our 50s at 5 going. I got to put on these glasses because I can't see no more. All right, that sucks getting old. All right, Ivory Joe Hunter would have celebrated a birthday yesterday. He got a big hit in 1956 called Since I Met You, Baby. You might remember this one right here on the Fox Jukebox on 92.3 The Fox and our 50s at 5.

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1: Hi, I want to give a shout-out to my daughter, Amara, for her 10th birthday.
0: Okay, what's his name?
1: Her name is Amara.
0: All right, what would you like to send out for her birthday? 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
1: Hi, Mikey. It's your number one fan. How are you?
0: Hi. How you doing, my number one fan? What can I play for you?
1: I'm good. Can I make a dedication?
0: Absolutely.
1: To my brother, Larry Wada, from his sister, Angela. Bye-bye love from the Everly Brothers.

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1: Hey, my J, how you doing?
0: We're doing good, man. What can I do for you?
1: I want to do a dedication.
0: All right, dedication.
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